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1: 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Details up on social media. And I'll see you at Atlantic Hyundai Saturday from noon to 2 with my red, white, and blue jacket tied, the whole nine yards, a whole bunch of America 250 stuff to give away on the 4th of July. That's Saturday, noon to 2 at Atlantic Hyundai with Jumpin' John Stern right there on Sunrise Highway, north side of the Service Road in West Islip. Go say hi to the wise man on the 4th of July. See you there. Happy birthday, America.
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0: So, what did you miss if you missed the Wise Man in the Morning on Big 98.1?
1: Shadows in the Night. Pat Benatar was the name of that tune. Brenda working over. No, she's camping at Smith Point Park. Everybody's singing along today. Yeah, congratulations there, Shadows in the Night. Won the Ducks tickets, qualified for Rod Stewart tickets all next week with the Wise Man. And the Impossible, the sound that makes you smile first thing in the morning. Birds chirping. Becky Gomez of Medford knew it. Congratulations. Let's see, Travis and Taylor getting married this weekend. Survey named Karen as the most judged name ever. Minions singing competition for the Minions and Monsters premiere. It opens this weekend. And a girl sang the Jackson 5, I'll Be There song, the one we play here on Big 98. And would you stay at the world's most dangerous hotel? I'll post the info up on social. And Freedom Fest, yeah, happy birthday, America. Don't forget, see you Monday morning with your chance to qualify for Rod Stewart Jones Beach tickets with a Wise Man. Have a tremendous 4th. Happy birthday, America.

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1: 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Details up on social media. And I'll see you at Atlantic Hyundai Saturday from noon to 2 with my red, white, and blue jacket tied, the whole nine yards, a whole bunch of America 250 stuff to give away on the 4th of July. That's Saturday, noon to 2 at Atlantic Hyundai. We'll jump at John Stern right there on Sunrise Highway, north side of the Service Road in West Islip. Go say hi to the wise man on the 4th of July. See you there. Happy birthday, America.
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0: So, what did you miss if you missed the Wise Man in the Morning on Big 98.1?
1: Shadows in the Night. Pat Benatar was the name of that tune. Brenda working over. No, she's camping at Smith Point Park. Everybody's singing along today. Yeah, congratulations, Shadows in the Night. Won the Ducks tickets, qualified for Rod Stewart tickets all next week with the Wise Man. And the Impossible, the sound that makes you smile first thing in the morning. Birds chirping. Becky Gomez of Medford knew it. Congratulations. Let's see. Travis and Taylor getting married this weekend. Survey named Karen as the most judge name ever. Minions singing competition for the Minions and Monsters premiere. It opens this weekend. And a girl sang the Jackson 5 I'll Be There song, the one we play here on Big 98. And would you stay at the world's most dangerous hotel? I'll post the info up on social. And Freedom Fest. Yeah. Happy birthday, America. Don't forget, see you Monday morning with your chance to qualify for Rod Stewart Jones Beach tickets with a Wise Man. Have a tremendous 4th. Happy birthday, America.

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1: Rod Stewart's coming July 31st to Northwell Health Jones Beach Theater. 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Rod Stewart, July 31st, Jones Beach. 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Rod Stewart, Jones Beach, and the Wise Man and Big 98 have the tickets. We'll be right back.

0: This is Big 98.1 with more of Long Island's greatest hits just a couple of minutes away. So what did you miss if you missed the wise man in the morning on Big 98.1?
1: Shadows in the Night. Pat Benatar was the name of that tune. Brenda working over. No, she's camping at Smith Point Park. Everybody's singing along today. Yeah, congratulations, Shadows in the Night. Won the Ducks tickets, qualified for Rod Stewart tickets all next week with the wise man. And the impossible, the sound that makes you smile first thing in the morning. Birds chirping. Becky Gomez of Medford knew it. Congratulations. Let's see. Travis and Taylor getting married this weekend. Survey named Karen as the most judged name ever. Minions singing competition for the Minions and Monsters premiere. It opens this weekend. And a girl sang the Jackson 5, I'll Be There song, the one we play here on Big 98. And would you stay at the world's most dangerous hotel? I'll post the info up on social. And Freedom Fest. Yeah. Happy birthday, America. Don't forget, see you Monday morning with your chance to qualify for Rod Stewart Jones Beach tickets with a wise man. Have a tremendous 4th. Happy birthday, America!

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1: 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Details up on social media. And I'll see you at Atlantic Hyundai Saturday from noon to 2 with my red, white, and blue jackets tied, the whole nine yards, a whole bunch of America 250 stuff to give away on the 4th of July. That's Saturday, noon to 2 at Atlantic Hyundai with Jumpin' John Stern right there on Sunrise Highway, north side of the Service Road in West Islip. Go say hi to the wise man on the 4th of July. See you there. Happy birthday, America.
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1: Rod Stewart's coming July 31st to Northwell Health Jones Beach Theater. 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
2: Shadows in the Night. Pat Benatar was the name of that tune. Brenda working over. No, she's camping at Smith Point Park. Everybody's singing along today. Yeah, congratulations there, Shadows in the Night. Won the Ducks tickets, qualified for Rod Stewart tickets all next week with the Wise Man. And the impossible, the sound that makes you smile first thing in the morning. Birds chirping. Becky Gomez of Medford knew it. Congratulations. Let's see. Travis and Taylor getting married this weekend. Survey named Karen as the most judged name ever. Minions singing competition for the Minions and Monsters premiere. It opens this weekend. And a girl sang the Jackson 5, I'll Be There song, the one we play here on Big 98. And would you stay at the world's most dangerous hotel? I'll post the info up on social. And Freedom Fest. Yeah, happy birthday, America. Don't forget, see you Monday morning with your chance to qualify for Rod Stewart Jones Beach tickets with the Wise Man. Have a tremendous 4th. Happy birthday, America.

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0: This is Big Money 8.1 with more of Long Island's greatest hits just a couple minutes away. We all agree there's nothing like the weekend. 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
2: Shadows in the Night. Pat Benatar was the name of that tune. Brenda working over. No, she's camping at Smith Point Park. Everybody's singing along today. Hey, congratulations there. Shadows in the Night. Won the Ducks tickets, qualified for Rod Stewart tickets all next week with the Wise Man. And the Impossible, the sound that makes you smile first thing in the morning. Birds chirping. Becky Gomez of Medford knew it. Congratulations. Let's see, Travis and Taylor getting married this weekend. Survey named Karen as the most judged name ever. Minions singing competition for the Minions and Monsters premiere. It opens this weekend. And a girl sang the Jackson 5, I'll Be There song, the one we play here on Big 98. And would you stay at the world's most dangerous hotel? I'll post the info up on social. And Freedom Fest, yeah, happy birthday, America. Don't forget, see you Monday morning with your chance to qualify for Rod Stewart Jones Beach tickets with the Wise Man. Have a tremendous 4th. Happy birthday, America.

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1: Big Bounty, hey, why don't you win Shakira tickets to see her July 20th out at Barclays Center? 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S-H-A-K-I-R-A. You got it, Shakira. 631-676-4200. The wise man's hips don't lie. Go ahead and do it now. Shakira, 631-676-4200. Good luck. Brought to you by the Long Island State Veterans Home, carried for America's heroes.
0: So, what did you miss if you missed the Wise Man in the Morning on Big 98.1?
1: Shadows in the Night. Pat Benatar was the name of that tune. Brenda working over. No, she's camping at Smith Point Park. Everybody's singing along today. Yeah, congratulations there, Shadows in the Night. Won the Ducks tickets, qualified for Rod Stewart tickets all next week with the Wise Man. And the Impossible, the sound that makes you smile first thing in the morning. Birds chirping. Becky Gomez and Medford knew it. Congratulations. Let's see. Travis and Taylor getting married this weekend. Survey named Karen as the most judged name ever. Minions singing competition for the Minions and Monsters premiere. It opens this weekend. And a girl sang the Jackson 5, I'll Be There song, the one we play here on Big 98. And would you stay at the world's most dangerous hotel? I'll post the info up on social. And Freedom Fest. Yeah. Happy birthday, America. Don't forget, see you Monday morning with your chance to qualify for Rod Stewart Jones Beach tickets with the Wise Man. Have a tremendous 4th. Happy birthday, America!

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1: 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Details up on social media. And I'll see you at Atlantic Hyundai Saturday from noon to 2 with my red, white, and blue jacket tie, the whole nine yards, a whole bunch of America 250 stuff to give away on the 4th of July. That's Saturday, noon to 2 at Atlantic Hyundai. We'll jump a John Stern right there on Sunrise Highway, north side of the Service Road in West Islip. Go say hi to the wise man on the 4th of July. See you there. Happy birthday, America.
0: So, what did you miss if you missed the Wise Man in the Morning on Big 98.1?
1: Shadows of the Night. Pat Benatar was the name of that tune. Brenda working over. No, she's camping at Smith Point Park. Everybody's singing along today. Congratulations, Shadows of the Night. Won the Ducks.

Hey, America, don't forget, see you Monday morning with your chance to qualify for Rod Stewart Jones Beach tickets with a wise man. Have a tremendous 4th. Happy birthday, America.

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1: Shadows in the Night. Pat Benatar was the name of that tune. Brenda working over. No, she's camping at Smith Point Park. Everybody's singing along today. Yeah, congratulations there, Shadows in the Night. Won the Ducks tickets, qualified for Rod Stewart tickets all next week with the Wise Man. And the Impossible, the sound that makes you smile first thing in the morning. Birds chirping. Becky Gomez of Medford knew it. Congratulations. Let's see, Travis and Taylor getting married this weekend. Survey named Karen as the most judge name ever. Minions singing competition for the Minions and Monsters premiere. It opens this weekend. And a girl sang the Jackson 5, I'll Be There song, the one we play here on Big 98. And would you stay at the world's most dangerous hotel? I'll post the info up on social. And Freedom Fest, yeah, happy birthday, America. Don't forget, see you Monday morning with your chance to qualify for Rod Stewart Jones Beach tickets with a Wise Man. Have a tremendous 4th. Happy birthday, America.

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0: So, what did you miss if you missed the Wise Man in the Morning on Big 98.1?
1: Shadows in the Night. Pat Benatar was the name of that tune. Brenda working over. No, she's camping at Smith Point Park. Everybody's singing along today. Yeah, congratulations there, Shadows in the Night. Won the Ducks tickets, qualified for Rod Stewart tickets all next week with the Wise

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1: Rod Stewart's coming July 31st to Northwell Health Jones Beach Theater. 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Rod Stewart, July 31st, Jones Beach. 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Rod Stewart, Jones Beach, and the Wise Man and Big 98 have the tickets.
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1: Shadows of the Night. Pat Benatar was the name of that tune. Brenda working over. No, she's camping at Smith Point Park. Everybody's singing along today. Yeah, congratulations there, Shadows of the Night. Won the Ducks tickets, qualified for Rod Stewart tickets all next week with the Wise Man. And the Impossible, the sound that makes you smile first thing in the morning. Birds chirping. Becky Gomez of Medford knew it. Congratulations. Let's see, Travis and Taylor getting married this weekend. Survey named Karen as the most judged name ever. Minion singing competition for the Minions and Monsters premiere. It opens this weekend. And a girl sang the Jackson 5, I'll Be There song, the one we play here on Big 98. And would you stay at the world's most dangerous hotel? I'll post the info up on social. And Freedom Fest, yeah, happy birthday, America. Don't forget, see you Monday morning with your chance to qualify for Rod Stewart Jones Beach tickets with the Wise Man. Have a tremendous 4th. Happy birthday, America!

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7: News, I'm Ted Linder. Millions of Americans packing the nation's roads and airports ahead of the July 4th holiday weekend. AAA predicting record-setting travel.
8: A record-setting 72 million Americans are expected to vacation this holiday weekend. Despite the massive numbers, travel is only up 0.5% from last year.
7: Fox's Dan Marie McNichol. Venezuelans interim president Delcy Rodriguez says the death toll in the twin earthquake tragedy last week now stands at 2,595. Nearly 50,000 people remain unaccounted for. And a speeding, overcrowded passenger bus plunged from a highway into a rocky ravine in southwestern Pakistan on Friday, killing at least 40 people, injuring 8 others in one of the deadliest road accidents in recent years. The bus carrying not only its own passengers, but also passengers from another bus that had broken down, leaving the vehicle overcrowded. 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
0: 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We got the perfect guy for you. The Wise Man.

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Marino for the wise man. Good morning to you on this July 3rd, day before July 4th, Holiday America 250 celebration weekend. Great River, Islandia, Wading River. You too, Madison, Connecticut. We thank you for being part of our America 250 Freedom Fest at the Amp. Bald Hill, Farmingville, later on today and tonight. Doors open up 4 p.m. Don't miss all the free Grucci fireworks soundtrack right here. 9:45 tonight. Wise man, take center stage at 7:45. Got to have a ticket to be there. If you do, because we're sold out, Park Brookhaven Town Hall, Farmingville. Take that free shuttle bus over to the Amp at Bald Hill. Some folks

It's time for the Wise Man. Originally from Dumpwater, Florida, with wife Buffy as healthcare proxy and spiritual advisor, all nine grandkids, hang on, I can do this, Louie Little Lulu, Madeline, Molly K, Mikey the Tomato Kid, Matthew the Wiffle Ball Kid, Dr. Johnny, girlfriend Liz, and granddaughter Emma, plus new baby grandson Cooper. So far, it's time for Mornings with the Wise Man, Buffy, nine grandkids, and the best songs on your radio here on the island. Mornings 6 to 10.

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2: 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Qualify for Rod Stewart Jones Beach tickets. Well, we qualify for more extreme heat today. 98 sunshine, maybe a record high, 75 tonight. Morning sun, p.m. storms tomorrow, 94. Rain, 88 Sunday, 78 now. And Comac End in St. James at 76 in Jamesport.
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6: Okay. Good. Now, wait a second. We walk into the front door. There's a wise man sign there. We come into the conference room. There's a wise man sign there. We go up. The screen's got the wise man. Who is responsible for all of this?
5: Steve.

0: Big Hits, 98.1 and 104.9, Long Island's greatest hits. There you go, living La Vida Loca, celebrating America 250. Marino for the wise man. It's July 3rd, July 4th, holiday weekend underway. Hey, the Mets and Yankees set Thursday off. The Ducks lost in Central Islip morning. Central Islip, now the wise man, tomorrow at Atlantic Hyundai, Sunrise Highway, North Service Road in West Islip. Be there, noon to 2 p.m. Come score some Long Island Ducks tickets. Wise man also is going to have some great America 250 prizes for you. Plus, of course, strike a memorable 4th of July deal on the car, truck, and or SUV of your choice. Hey, get one of each, right? Impossible Trivia, 7:30, about an hour from now. Win Freedom Fest 2026 tickets. They're all gone, okay? Got to have a ticket to join us in Farmingville tonight. So at 7:30, you can win Freestyle Feast 2026 tickets. 8:30, let's play Name That Tune. Let's give you Long Island Ducks tickets, and let's qualify you to go see Rod Stewart at Jones Beach, too.
1: Ladies and gentlemen, boys and girls, here it comes. It's time for the wise man's side of the news.
0: Marino for the wise man, letting you know that Emmy Award-winning TV host Darlene Newman's new book, Revolutionary Road, takes a look at the many various establishments lots of our founding fathers hung out at. What do you think? They didn't go quaff one or two when they had a chance? Washington, Hamilton, Sam Adams among them, as they enjoyed a whiskey, a rye, maybe a scotch, a rum punch, maybe an ale, especially in Sam Adams' case, I would think he'd go for the ale, right? They discussed, of course, and bickered about the issues of their day, and all of that helped us become what we are as America and Americans today. Meantime, tri-state area, July 4th, barbecue prices up 31% from just a year ago. All right, comedian Pete Davidson's plan to turn that one-time Staten Island ferry craft into a big party boat this America 250 holiday weekend. You know, he bought it, of course, with his old Saturday night show pal, Colin Jost. And the blockbuster party boat has been scrapped because they don't have the right permits to dock at the South Street Seaport in Manhattan, at least for this weekend. There is a chance, though, that by the end of summer, that boat could finally be docked over in Staten Island or at South Street Seaport and on the waterways of the New York City area, too.
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0: 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Extreme heat, 75 for Freedom Fest tonight. Morning sun, p.m. storms tomorrow, 94 rain, 88 Sunday. Now 78 in Oakdale and in Millard Place. It's 76 in Remsenburg.
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1: 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Up on social media, and I'll see you at Atlantic Hyundai Saturday from noon to 2 with my red, white, and blue jacket, tie, the whole nine yards, a whole bunch of America 250 stuff to give away on the 4th of July. That's Saturday, noon to 2 at Atlantic Hyundai with Jumpin' Jack. John Stern, right there on Sunrise Highway, north side of the Service Road in West Islip. Go say hi to the wise man on the 4th of July. See you there. Happy birthday, America.
0: Yes, on this America 250 weekend across Long Island, all throughout Connecticut and down the Jersey Shore. No matter where you happen to be, it is Big Hits 98.1 and 104.9, our Big 98. Fun office of this week, Catholic Health of Hop Hog, Ira Sosa, and the entire crew. The big boss there is Laura Walsh. Now the wise man brings those donuts. Glen Wayne Bakery, best donuts on Long Island. 1 week from today, 10:30 a.m. Yeah. The next Friday morning, not this morning, Friday, July 10th, he'll be there. Week from today, dressed in all-American red, white, and blue, beanie on too. 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And what do they love over at Catholic Health of Hop Hog? Of course, all the big hits we play, especially Bon Jovi and our America 250 Artist of the Week, Lindenhurst High's Pat Benatar. All right, we got for today, sunshine with a high of 98. Yeah, more extreme heat and maybe a record high, 75 for Freedom Fest. Eventually gets down to tonight. Morning sun, p.m. showers tomorrow, 94. Rain, 88 Sunday, 78 now in Smithtown, in Center Reach, and in Calverton, too.
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0: Buzzing around here this morning, Marino letting you know that Yellowstone spinoff Dutton Place Season 1 wraps up. Final episode is dropping today, and yes, indeed, they have renewed for season number 2. Memorial was held this week for music industry legend Clive Davis, who passed away at the age of 94. Springsteen, Barry Manilow, Dionne Warwick, Alicia Keys, Stevie Wonder, Ja Rule, among those in attendance. And tonight is the night, as Rod Stewart would say. And, of course, coming up, 8:30, qualify for Rod Stewart tickets when we play. Name that tune. He's going to be at Jones Beach, July 31st. But coming up tonight, Madison Square Garden, Taylor Swift, Travis Kelce, the Lovebirds, finally getting married. Or are they married already? We don't know. We'll find out eventually. Maybe they'll never tell if they're already married. But we do know the celebration kicks off late afternoon today. It runs until maybe 4 a.m. tomorrow. And the Knicks starting five has now been invited. Let's see if they attend. Was I invited? Of course not.
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2: Big 98 wants you to win Shakira tickets to see her July 20th out at Barclays Center. 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Go ahead and do it now. Shakira. 631-676-4200. 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
12: News. I'm Sue Guzman. A break in the U.S.-Iran talks as Tehran holds a funeral for its supreme leader who was killed by the U.S. at the start of the conflict.
13: Talks between the U.S. and Iran concludes with, quote, positive progress, according to mediators. Qatar and Pakistan mediated the talks in Doha. Discussions are expected to restart again following the state funeral of Iran's late supreme leader, Ayatollah Ali Khamenei.
12: Fox's channeling painter, a Maryland man accused of vandalizing the Lincoln Memorial reflecting pole in Washington.
14: David Hearn, a former Olympic canoe racer, is charged with a felony count of destruction of government property. Accused by U.S. Attorney Jeanine Pirro of intentionally ripping part of the painted blue liner from the renovated reflecting pool last month. Hearn says he reached into the pool to examine coating already peeled and briefly touched a chunk still attached to the pool.
12: Fox's Jared Halpern. 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
2: It's
9: time for the wise man. Originally from Dumpwater, Florida, with wife Buffy as healthcare proxy and spiritual advisor, all nine grandkids. Hang on, I can do this. Louie, Little Lulu, Madeline, Molly, Kay, Mikey, the Tomato Kid, Matthew, the Wiffle Ball Kid, Dr. Johnny, girlfriend Liz, and granddaughter Emma, plus new baby grandson Cooper. So far, it's time for Mornings with the Wise Man, Buffy, nine grandkids, and the best songs on your radio here on the island. Mornings 6 to 10.
0: Michael, Cindy, Rick Springfield, much more this hour. Happy birthday, America.

All right, text the keyword ROD, R-O-D, now to 631-676-4200. Qualify for Rod Stewart at Jones Beach, July 31st at tickets. Go do it now. Extreme heat again today. Sunny, 98, maybe a record high. Freedom Fest, Farmingville tonight. Low 75, morning sun, p.m. storms on July 4th, 94.

0: 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Yeah, and 104.9 too, here on this Friday morning, July 3rd, 2026. Happy birthday, America. Our July 4th celebratory weekend right here at Big 98 morning to you in Huntington Station, Bellport, Bridgehampton, Branford, Connecticut as well. Got a shark sighting off Point Lookout. A big nine-footer, they say. And Rick Springfield, Jesse's Girl, part of Long Island's Classic Hits, Long Island's only classic hit station. 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
0: All right, Marino for the wise man, letting you know tonight is the night, as Rod Stewart would say, for our long-awaited America 250 Freedom Fest, Catholic Health Amphitheater, Bald Hill, Farmingville. Doors open 4 p.m., wise man hosting. He's on stage at 7:45. He'll be joined by Suffolk County Executive Ed Romaine, Brookhaven Supervisor Dan Panico, also getting together with our sister station, My Country 96.1.2. Lots of music, plus more Grouchy fireworks than you could ever imagine that you've ever come across or seen before. We got the fireworks soundtrack right here, 9:45 tonight, only at Big 98. See you at the Amp. Now, we are sold out for tonight. You got to have a ticket to join us. If you have that ticket, here's what you do. You go over to Brookhaven Town Hall in Farmingville. You park there. You board a free shuttle bus. And that bus will take you over to the Amp at Bald Hill. See you tonight for Freedom Fest.
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0: Area roadways got a little bit of a slowdown. Montauk Highway getting out of Southampton into Watermill. And then a brake check as you hit Bridgehampton. Otherwise, pretty good across the island. LIRR on or close.
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0: Well, Marino, for the wise man, letting you know that Tom Cruise is 64 today and actress Olivia Munn is 46. Happy birthday to you if you celebrate, too. 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
0: Mets and Yankees off Thursday. Ducks lost in Central Islip. 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Coming up today, we got more extreme heat, sunny, 98, maybe a record high. Freedom Fest, 75, Farmingville tonight. Morning sun, p.m. storms tomorrow, 94, rain, 88 Sunday. Now it's 78 in Setauket, and it's 78 degrees in Shirley and on Shelter Island, too.
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0: And 104.9, no lie here, we are indeed Long Island's only classic hit station, 733. Marino for the Wise Man, Friday morning, July 3rd. Happy birthday, America. We celebrate 250 this weekend and spend your July 4th tomorrow with the Wise Man. Where? 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And, of course, may you make an incredible deal on the vehicle of your choice. So come on by.
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0: On the area, roadways got a slight slowdown eastbound Montauk Highway into Watermill and again into Bridgehampton. The LIRR on or close. Be safe and careful, extra careful, out there on the roads this July 4th weekend.
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0: And those Freedom Fest doors in Farmingville open at 4 p.m. Wise Men on stage with Ed Romaine, Suffolk County Executive 745. 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We got extreme heat, sunny, 98 today, maybe another record, low 75, storms in the afternoon, after morning sun tomorrow, July 4th, 94. Sunday, wrapping up the weekend, cloudy and 88. Now, it's 82 in Deer Park and in Nesconset, 82 in Selden.
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0: All right, what do we have here for you this morning as we celebrate America 250 all year long right here at Big 98? On what date was the Declaration of Independence adopted, establishing the United States of America? Tell us the date and year the delegates to the Second Continental Congress adopted the Declaration of Independence. Yeah, establishing the United States of America. First correct call, 631-676-4200, 631-676-4200. You win two tickets to the Freestyle Music Fest, the Freestyle Music Festival and Feast at 2026, Catholic Health Amphitheater at Bald Hill, 631-676-4200 over in Farmingville. It's going to be on Saturday, July 25th. 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

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All you need to know about Freedom Fest tonight, too, on our Instagram and Facebook. Sunny 98 day. Yeah, extreme heat may be a record high. 75 in Farmingville, Freedom Fest tonight, morning sun, p.m. storms, 94 tomorrow, July 4th, cloudy, rain, 88 Sunday. Right now, it's 82 degrees in Ronkonkoma and in Holtsville. On the North Fork in East Marion, it's 80. Big hit.

0: John Parr firing things up here on July 3rd morning, America 250, holiday weekend, July 4th tomorrow, Big Hits 98.1, Long Island's only classic hit station, 104.92. Our Pat Benatar of Lindenhurst Artist of the Week celebration goes on all week, too. Pat, of course, got her classics all week since she is our Artist of the Week, courtesy of Long Island State Veterans Home, caring for America's heroes. It's 7:53.
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3: 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The wise man's impossible trivia. 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
0: Yes, it certainly is. That is Diana Domingo, Domestic Beach. Works in Domestic Beach, too, and she knows July 4th, 1776, 250 years ago, was the day and date our Declaration of Independence was signed. Leading, of course, to our America 250 celebration all weekend long right here at Big 98 and all the year long, too, and Diana wins for herself those Freestyle Feast of 2026 tickets for the Catholic Health Amphitheater at Bald Hill in Farmingville, Saturday, July 25th. Got them all week long. Next week, too, Impossible Trivia, 7:30 with the Wise Man, 8:30 this morning. Name that tune. Qualify to go see Rod Stewart at Jones Beach.
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0: All right, we got Scotty Hart tomorrow night. Super Saturday Night Dance Party. July 4th, special edition, 6 p.m. to midnight. Yeah, got the slow jams, got all the stuff to get you up on the dance floor, too. We got sunshine today, record high maybe, 98. Extreme heat, 75, Farmingville Freedom Fest tonight. Morning sun, p.m. clouds and storms, 94 tomorrow, 88 with rain on Sunday. Now it's 84 in Shoreham and in Yaphank, 82 in Riverhead at the moment.
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5: 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Details up on social media. And I'll see you at Atlantic Hyundai Saturday from noon to 2 with my red, white, and blue jacket tie, the whole nine yards, a whole bunch of America 250 stuff to give away on the 4th of July. That's Saturday, noon to 2 at Atlantic. Hyundai. We'll jump a John Stern right there on Sunrise Highway, north side of the Service Road in West Islip. Go say hi to the wise man on the 4th of July. See you there. Happy birthday, America.
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14: News. I'm CJ Papa. South Dakota's nickname, the Mount Rushmore State, and that's where President Trump is traveling today.
15: Against the backdrop of these iconic granite faces, there will be a flyover featuring the new Air Force One, Black Hawk helicopters, and a B-2 bomber, so that is expected to thrill the crowds watching below. Besides the president's remarks, the evening will culminate with a fireworks display lighting up the skies over Keystone and Rapid City, South Dakota.
14: Fox's Madeline Rivera reporting people going to the National Mall celebrate the nation's 250th birthday.
15: We love America.
14: And you'll be sweating millions of the path of extreme temperatures.
16: This is dangerous heat, a second day where the air temperatures will reach 100 degrees or better.
14: That's Fox Weather's Craig Herrera. Interpol names 39-year-old Anastasia Bereskova as the suspect in the Monaco bombing that reportedly targeted a Ukrainian tycoon with links to Russia. 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
3: It's time for the Wise Man. 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Hang on, I can do this. Louie Little Lulu, Madeline, Molly K, Mikey the Tomato Kid, Matthew the Wiffle Ball Kid, Dr. Johnny, girlfriend Liz, and granddaughter Emma, plus new baby grandson Cooper. So far, it's time for Mornings with the Wise Man, Buffy, 9 grandkids, and the best songs on your radio here on the islands. 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
0: Tina Police, Paula Abdul this hour. Happy birthday, America.
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Qualify for Rod Stewart Jones Beach July 31st to tickets. Good luck to you. We got sunshine, extreme heat, 98 today, maybe a record high, 75. Freedom Fest, Farmingville tonight. July 4th tomorrow, morning sun, p.m. storms, 94, and rain, 88 on Sunday. Now, it's 84 in Melville and in Islip Terrace. It's 82 in Mount Sinai.

0: Big Hits 98.1 and 104.9, Long Island's only classic hit station. Yeah, we want you pointing at you like Uncle Sam does. Amityville, Kings Park, Lake Grove, and yes, you too, East Haven, Connecticut. Happy July 4th.
1: Hi, this is Jonathan Spear, Deputy Executive Director of the Long Island State Veterans Home, and you're waking up with my friend the Wise Man.
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0: Yeah, happy July 4th holiday weekend to you and yours from us here at Big 98, America 250, Freedom Fest. Yeah, it's here. Tonight is the night. Doors open 4 p.m. It's the Catholic Health Amphitheater at Bald Hill in Farmingville, and we got the Wise Man hosting 7:45 tonight. He steps on stage. Crew Chief Fireworks got the soundtrack here, the showstopper, the spectacular. 9:45 on the air here tonight at Big 98. If you are not down at Bald Hill with us now, you got to have a ticket to join us. All sold out. If you have that ticket, what do? You drive over to Brookhaven Town Hall in Farmingville. Park there. Get on board the free shuttle bus. Head on over to the amp at Bald Hill and enjoy. Happy birthday, America. Looking forward to Freedom Fest. Yes, we are. 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
3: Ladies and gentlemen, boys and girls, here it comes. It's time for the Wise Man's side of the news.
0: With Marino doing the honors for the Wise Man this morning, we do want to let you know, among Long Island's many other America 250 celebrations this weekend, we got the Jones Beach fireworks tomorrow. Then the annual air show extravaganza at Jones Beach featuring the U.S. Navy Blue Angels this Sunday and Monday, 10 a.m. to 3 p.m. both days. Go early. Why? Because you're going to run into a ton of traffic on the Meadowbrook Parkway, the Wantagh Parkway, Ocean Parkway 2, and any other road in the area. The local streets are going to be all jammed up. New York Harbor Sailforth 250 showcasing 48 tall ships this weekend, too. And Blake Shelton, B.B. Rexha, Salt and Peppa, Shaboozy, plus Post Malone, they're all on stage headlining tomorrow night's Macy's Manhattan fireworks display. This year, it's along both the East and Hudson Rivers. Generally, it's one or the other. But it's America 250, once in a lifetime. So both the East and Hudson Rivers showcasing that Macy's fireworks show tomorrow.
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0: Area roadways, all we got. Eastbound Montauk Highway slowing down into Bridgehampton and into Watermill. LIRR today running on a regular weekday schedule. LIRR now on or close.
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0: Weather. Mets and Yankees both off yesterday. Gox went down to defeat in Central Islip. 8:30, moments away, name that tune, qualify to see Rod Stewart at Jones Beach. Extreme heat continues today, sunny, high 98, maybe a record high. Farmingville, Freedom Fest, 75 tonight. Morning sun, p.m. storms, tomorrow, July 4th, 94. Rain, 88 on Sunday.
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15: How about those donuts, huh?
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0: Yeah, we're on the lookout here for the Maneater at Big Hits 98.1. 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Name that tune, your chance to qualify to go see Rod Stewart at Jones Beach tomorrow. 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
0: Eastbound Montauk Highway slowing down into Bridgehampton and Watermill. The LIR are on or close regular weekday schedule today.
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3: 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Now for today, sunny, 98, extreme heat. Yeah, could see another record, 75 at Freedom Fest tonight. Morning sun, p.m. storms tomorrow, 94. And Sunday, clouds, rain, 88. Now it's 84 in Bayshore and in Medford. It's 82 on the North Fork in Matatuck. Good morning to you.
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Well, we have the Nathan's annual Coney Island hot dog eating contest tomorrow. Joey Chestnut, Mickey Sudo, looking both of them to win again. Sunshine, extreme heat, 98 today. Could see a record high, 75. Farmingville, Freedom Fest it tonight. Tomorrow, July 4th, morning sun, p.m. storms, 94. Rain, 88 Sunday, 84 now. Bohemia, Port Jefferson, Brookhaven, Hamlet, too. You know that Michael Jackson biopic, now the number one biopic of all time.

0: Big Hits, 98.1 and 104.9, Long Island's only classic hit station. Wham! 10 Days in China documentary comes out on the 28th of July. Can you believe it's 10 years already since George Michael? He was tremendous. 10 years ago he passed away. His birthday would have been on June 25th. Well, our Big 98 Business Watch here at 8:52 tells us that Dow Jones set another record yesterday, closing up almost 600. NASDAQ down and an ever-so-slight S&P 500 gain to wrap the day up on Thursday, too. Wall Street observing the July 4th holiday today. Madison Square Garden Sports has filed to split the Knicks and Rangers into two distinct publicly traded companies in order to unlock billions in extra franchise values. Knicks worth $10 billion right now, Rangers $4 billion. However, I do think that Knicks value will shoot up just a bit since they just won the NBA championship.
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1: Yes, indeed, that is Trish Petrie from Rocky Point. And she knows Heartbreaker by Pat Benatar is our Name That Tune Tune this morning. Hey, Trish, congrats to you. You get those four Long Island Ducks against the Lancaster Stormers. Baseball tickets, Central Islip, Fairfield Properties Ballpark, Tuesday, July 14th, and you qualify for a chance to go see Rod Stewart, Friday, July 31st, at Jones Beach Theater. Rod Stewart, courtesy of our good friend Tommy at Ticket Time. Next week, Name That Tune, 8:30 a.m. with the Wise Man. 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
1: Buzzing around here this morning. All right. We got Freedom Fest tonight, of course, over in Farmingville at Bald Hill. Doors open 4 p.m. And we also have for you Manhattan's 33rd Street near Madison Square Garden being locked down today. Blocked off for the Taylor Swift and Travis Kelce wedding celebration. Did they get married yet? We don't know. Nobody seems to know. Maybe they were. Maybe they'll get, oh boy, married later on today or tonight. Who knows at this point? We do know it's a celebration, okay, for their wedding. Going to be at MSG until about 4 a.m. in the morning. It's going to run. Long list of A-listers attending, like Ed Sheeran, Zoe Kravitz, also Selena Gomez, too. Performances we expect from Stevie Nicks and Tim McGraw, and maybe performances from Ed Sheeran. And we're hearing Paul McCartney could jump on stage, too. We'll find out. Travis's Kansas City teammates, some of them, including Patrick Mahomes, will be there, along with head coach Andy Reid, too. Are you invited? I'm not. But you know what? We'll hear all about it, I'm sure. Congrats, finally, to Taylor and Travis. Okay. Madonna's Confessions 2 collection, out today, Queen of Pop now featured in the July issue of Vogue Italia. Material Girl does caution us that algorithms and artificial intelligence are the opposite of making art. Madonna, of course, headlining the World Cup final halftime show with Shakira plus K-pop band BTS, July 19th at MetLife Stadium in East Rutherford in New Jersey. 98.1 We got a lot of sunshine today and more extreme heat, too, unfortunately. Could see another record high, about 98. Freedom Fest, 75 tonight in Farmingville. Morning sun tomorrow, p.m. storms July 4th. High of 94 and some rain, clouds, too, before the rain and after the rain. Sunday with a high of 88. Now it's 84 in Babylon and in Holbrook, 82 in Hampton Bays.
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3: 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And I'll see you at Atlantic Hyundai Saturday from noon to 2 with my red, white, and blue jackets, tied the whole nine yards, a whole bunch of America 250 stuff to give away on the 4th of July. That's Saturday, noon to 2 at Atlantic Hyundai with Jumpin' John Stern right there on Sunrise Highway, north side of the Service Road in West Islip. Go say hi to the Wise Man on the 4th of July. See you there. Happy birthday, America.
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11: 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Louie, Little Lulu, Madeline, Molly, Kay, Mikey, the Tomato Kid, Matthew, the Wiffle Ball Kid, Dr. Johnny, girlfriend Liz, and granddaughter Emma, plus new baby grandson Cooper. 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
1: Okay, I mean, her butt, it's just so big. I can't believe it's just so round. It's like out there. I mean, gross.

0: 88.1, Long Island's only classic hit station, 104.92. Marino with you for the wise man here on July 3rd morn. Happy July 4th holiday weekend to you and yours from Big 98. George Harrison, his tribute to John Lennon, along with Ringo, McCartney, and several others joining him here at Big 98. Morning to you in Centerport, Nissaqua, Greenport, and Groton, Connecticut. Make the most of this July 4th, America 250 holiday weekend, okay? We will with Freedom Fest, Bald Hill, Farmingville. It's here. Doors open at 4 p.m. today. The wise man hosting, taking center stage. He's going to be on stage at 7:45. And the celebration tonight caps off with Grouchy Fireworks, 9:45. We have the soundtrack here at Big 98. More Grouchy Fireworks than you have ever seen or experienced before. Now, we are sold out for tonight. Got to have a ticket to join us if you do. What you do is drive over to Brookhaven Town Hall in Farmingville, park there, and hop on board a free shuttle bus over to the Amp at Bald Hill. 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Much more about Freedom Fest on our Big Hits 981 Instagram and Facebook social media, too.
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0: Mo Reno for the wise man letting you know we got Tom Cruise celebrating number 64 today. Actress Olivia Munn is 46. Happy birthday to you if you celebrate today, too. Happy birthday, America, tomorrow, July 4th, number 250. Yeah, as we celebrate all year long here at Big 98. Oh, by the way, if you are heading down to Fire Island right now, well, you got a big traffic backup from 27A all the way down the Robert Moses Causeway, so get on out there and go. Mets, Yankees, Ducks all in action tonight. Back in action. Extreme heat today. Maybe another record high. Sunny, 98. Farmingville, Freedom Fest, 75 tonight. morning sun, July 4th, tomorrow, p.m. storms, 94. Sunday on the 5th, rain, 88. Now it's 86 in Dix Hills and Hophog, 84 in Sound Beach. Morning.
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0: 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No rumors around here. Truth be told, yes, we are indeed Long Island's only classic hit station. You can attest to that, Brentwood, YouTube, Brightwaters, and yeah, Quag, we know we got you in our corner here, too, on this third day of July. Marino for the wise man. Happy birthday, America. It's 2:50 tomorrow. Come see the wise man tomorrow, July 4th, over at Atlanta Conde, 193 Sunrise Highway, North Service Road, West Islip, noon to 2 p.m., celebrating America 250 with special holiday weekend giveaways and Long Island Ducks tickets, too. And, of course, come strike a 4th of July deal on the car, truck, or SUV of your choice. It's 9:39 morning to you.
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3: Ladies and gentlemen, boys and girls, here it comes. 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
0: Marino for the wise man, letting you know, July 4th, Washington, D.C., America 250, the celebration tomorrow, set to include, how about this, a Guinness World Record-setting amount of fireworks being unleashed over the nation's capital and the National Mall. Massive pyrotechnic show display will be launched from several sites, including about 24 barges along the Potomac River. Festivities also featuring military bands, orchestras, patriotic songs, plus selections from President Trump's personal playlist, too. I'll bet YMCA makes the cut. We'll see. Along with air shows, military flyovers, plus a keynote address by the president as well. Chicago, Kool and the Gang, Patti LaBelle, all part of the PBS Capital 4th America 250 weekend celebration. And this just in, record 33 million watching Team USA men's soccer beat Bosnia and Herzegovina at the World Cup on Fox this week.
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I work at the Sachem Public Library, and you're waking up with a wise man. We made you a wonderful poster to wish you a very happy 5th birthday.

0: Yeah, 4 p.m. doors open, Bald Hill, Farmingville. 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He's hosting Crew Chief Fireworks right here on the air. 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Sunny today, extreme heat. 98, maybe a record high, 75 in Farmingville tonight. Morning sun, July 4th, p.m. storms, 94. Rain, 88 Sunday. Now it's 88 degrees in West Sayville Ridge and in Aquabog, too.
1: Well, that's it for the Wise Man, originally from Dumpwater, Florida. Thanks for the fun. Two questions before you go. Can you name all nine of your grandkids? And what did we learn today?
0: Well, the Wise Man will name all nine grandkids when he is back here Monday morning. Impossible Trivia, 7:30. Yeah, it was Diana Domingos of Mastic Beach, of course. She knew July 4th, 1776. Our Declaration of Independence was signed, and she gets those tickets to Freestyle Feast 2026. Wise Man has more of those all next week, 7:30 in the morning. Impossible Trivia. Yeah, we got the wedding tonight. KK and Travis, MSG. And, of course, did I say Bald Hill Farmingville? 4 p.m. doors open. And we have Dutton Ranch, Yellowstone spinoff sequel, renewed for another season for season two. Season one finale dropping today. Steve at noon, Scotty at 3. 98 minutes commercial free, 10:30 right here.
2: I pledge allegiance to the flag of the United States of America and to the Republic for which it stands, one nation, under God, indivisible, with liberty and justice.

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1: 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Details up on social media. And I'll see you at Atlantic Hyundai Saturday from noon to 2 with my red, white, and blue jacket tie, the whole nine yards, a whole bunch of America 250 stuff to give away on the 4th of July. That's Saturday, noon to 2 at Atlantic Hyundai with Jumpin' John Stern right there on Sunrise Highway, north side of the Service Road in West Islip. Go say hi to the wise man on the 4th of July. See you there. Happy birthday, America.
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Marino with you here on July 3rd. Happy July 4th weekend. Copaig, Corum, Cutchogue, Weston, Connecticut. Freedom Fest, Bald Hills, Farmingville. 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We got them tonight, 9:45. 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

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Hey, the quintessential Long Islander, Billy Joel's one-time Uptown Girl, Sag Harbor's Christy Brinkley, on the Social Life magazine cover. Inside, she discusses her plans for this summer. Wonder what they are.

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1: 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Details up on social media. And I'll see you at Atlantic Hyundai Saturday from noon to 2 with my red, white, and blue jacket tie, the whole nine yards, a whole bunch of America 250 stuff to give away on the 4th of July. That's Saturday, noon to 2 at Atlantic Hyundai. We'll jump with John Stern right there on Sunrise Highway, north side of the Service Road in West Islip. Go say hi to the wise man on the 4th of July. See you there. Happy birthday, America.
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and 104.9 Long Island's only classic hit station. July 4th, holiday weekend, well underway. Southbound Robert Moses Causeway, headed to Fire Island. Southbound Montauk Parkway, going to Jones Beach, are all jammed up. East End Montauk Highway, heading east for Bridgehampton, Watermill, and East Hampton. Yeah, it's kind of mobbed there, too. Marino here, Wise Man tomorrow, July 4th. Atlantic Hyundai, Sunrise Highway, North Service Road, and noon to 2. 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

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Sunny in 98, extreme heat, maybe a record high today. 75, Freedom Fest, Farmingville tonight. Morning sun, PM storms, 94 tomorrow for the 4th. 88 with rain on Sunday on the 5th. 92 now by the Big Duck in Flanders. 92 on the South Fork in Southampton. 92 on the North Fork in Southold. Steve next. 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

Happy Freedom Fest Friday. Steve Harper getting ready for today's event. Catholic Health Amphitheater, Bald Hill. Let's do Prince for you.

0: 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Long Island's classic hits.
1: We are Big 98.1. It's Steve Harper getting ready for the big event later on today. Doors open at 4. Catholic Health Amphitheater, Bald Hill for Freedom Fest. It is sold out. You got to have a ticket to get in. And if you do, know that you can park at Brookhaven Town Hall, which is like a mile away. 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Of course, again, if you have a ticket. Fireworks will be simulcast tonight on Big 98 right around 9:45. And there will be water handed out by the American Red Cross because we are flirting with some 100-degree temps. And after all of this is over, how about you catch the Wise Man tomorrow, 4th of July, Atlantic Hyundai, 12 to 2 p.m. He's got a lot of America 250 free stuff to give away, Ducks tickets and more. 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
8: 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The CDC recommends not just fitness and exercise, but sport and other physical activities that move your body and expend energy. 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It helps you sleep better and feel less anxious, and can reduce the risk of chronic diseases such as type 2 diabetes, heart disease, and some types of cancer.
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0: For Freedom Fest this afternoon, sunshine, hot, humid, 97. Few showers possible later tonight, then clearing, 77. For tomorrow, 4th of July, thunder showers in the afternoon, about 94. Cooling down about 10 degrees, 84 under partly cloudy skies. For Sunday, 91 degrees right now. It's Billy.

0: If it's a hit, I'm playing it like Green Day. Big 98.1 Long Island's classic hits. It's Steve Harper. What's the answer on this one? Impossible trivia. Wise Man did this question the other day. France has more than twice as many of these as we do. What is it? Now, my first thought would probably be something food-related because everybody talks about the cuisine in France, but no. It's twice as many time zones. Never knew. We just learned something. Ashley from Middle Island knew the right answer and has Freestyle Feast tickets for the Freestyle Show coming up on the 25th, starring TKA, Judy Torres, and so many others. You know, if you're into freestyle, you know what I'm talking about because it happens every late July. How about more tickets? Monday, check out the Wise Man play Impossible Trivia. We're doing it at 7:30, and it's only right here.
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hear those signature drum beats on this song? Dave Matthews Band came up with that because that's actually the beat to test the drums. And they figured, you know what? That's a good start to a song like Ants Marching. Long Island's classic hits are on Big 98.1.

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We're talking iconic show, bucket list for many people. 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

Big 98.1, got your plans for the weekend. How about July 4th? 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
1: Rod Stewart's coming July 31st to Northwell Health Jones Beach Theater. 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
10: 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Later today, sunshine, 97. Showers tonight, a possibility, about 77. And it looks like for tomorrow, 4th of July, thunder showers in the afternoon, 94, cooling down to 84 on Sunday with a mix of sun and clouds, 92 degrees on your radio.

0: George Harrison, that time in the 80s when he did his solo thing, Big 98.1. And Steve Harper. Taylor Swift, Taylor and Travis, the big wedding happening today. Rumor has it Stevie Nicks and Tim McGraw reportedly performing at the wedding. They're calling it Wedding Palooza, and the estimates are that this whole event is going to cost $20 million. Still waiting for my invite. How about you? Coming up, we'll find out. I won't have anything to wear to a $20 million wedding. On the way, we'll find out what song is number one on this day.
1: Have you ever wondered why there is so much cancer on Long Island? 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
2: 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And this one definitely comes under that category. Talking about Heart and Alone on this day, 1987. It was number one.

0: Love Long Island's greatest hits? 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

Bouncing you back 50 years. This song was big on the radio right around this time of the year. It's Chicago, If You Leave Me Now, Big 98.1, Long Island's classic hits.

Big 98.1, holiday weekend. It is hot. Maybe you're doing ice cream. What's the number one ice cream flavor in the U.S.? It would be not vanilla. It's strawberry. 15 states love it. New York, what's the big flavor? Pistachio. I would have never guessed that. I thought maybe like mint chocolate chip. For me, it's Rocky Road.

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7: If you're going to Freedom Fest, Catholic Health Amphitheater, Bald Hill, Farmingville, later today, there will be water handed out in the parking lot. Courtesy of the American Red Cross, thank you very much for that. Here's why. Sunny, 97. Chance of a shower tonight, 77. The 4th tomorrow. Afternoon thunderstorms with a high of 94. It's 94 right now. And Guns N' Roses.

0: Cyndi Lauper, True Colors, and on this weekend, those colors would be red, white, and blue.
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0: Big 98.1, man, it's a hot one. Man, it's a hot one. That's actually the lyrics, the opening lyrics to this late 90s song by an artist who performed the music, but he doesn't sing. It's a different singer than the person playing guitar and putting the song together. Man, it's a hot one. I hope you're not confused. 90s song. Which one is that? Answer coming up.
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1: Big 98.1, have a great afternoon. Have a great weekend. Stay safe. I'll see you later today. Freedom Fest, Catholic Health Amphitheater, Bald Hill. And then back on Monday at noon. What song is this? Late 90s. Male singer. Man, it's a hot one. Man, it's a hot one. That would be Smooth with Santana and Rob Thomas on the lead vocals. And yeah, it is a hot one. Big 98.1.

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Well, the Wise Man's got Ducks tickets and America 250 gifts as well. Atlantic Hyundai is the place tomorrow for your Saturday from 12 to 2. Stop on by, say hi. He loves seeing you. And you know what? You might find your face on his Facebook page to show up. You might take him on a picture, too. 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

Back in the day at the old Victrola, there it is from 1975, the Eagles and Lion Eyes. During the holiday weekend, you can still win with Big 98.1. It's text to win. How about Chris Stapleton tickets? Yeah. Text the keyword right now, Chris, to 631-676-4200. Do it now so you don't forget, and perhaps you'll go on us. And good luck to you. 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

0: That's the man, Stevie Wonder. Isn't she lovely? I log out. 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
0: Catch the Theater, Bald Hill, Freedom Fest. Tonight's the night for Brett Young and Grouchy Fireworks. If you don't have a ticket, don't go there. You have to have a ticket. It's all sold out. There are going to be so many thousands of folks down there tonight. Enjoy yourself, but stay hydrated and cool. This intense heat's going to be tough for a lot of folks. Take it easy and be careful. Peter Gabriel, Alphaville, Poison, and Tina Turner playing now on Big 98 and 104.9.

laundry list of concerts going on next week with Bon Jovi, Paul Simon, Lionel Richie, Weird Al Yankovic. 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Just a couple days ago, July 1st, it was Canada Day, and appropriate. Bryan Adams declares Canada will never be a 51st state on his new song. Big news via our website at BigHits91.com.

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0: Think about jamming is Freedom Fest, Catholic Health Amphitheater, Ball Till tonight's the night, Brett Young on stage, Gucci fireworks, and the soundtrack right here on this radio station later this evening. When those fireworks light up the sky, you'll hear it here on this radio station during the course of the evening. If you're going to the shore, whatever you're doing this holiday weekend, stay hydrated and as cool as possible. It's going to be rough the next couple days. 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

0: Out to Sound Starship on Long Island's only classic hit station, Big 98.1 and 104.9. 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Check it out.
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0: Well, commercial free a little early here with Genesis. Got Train, Elton John, and Rhythmics too. It says 98 minutes of nonstop commercial free music. It's going to be a lot more than that. We're turning up the heat even in the studio. Big 98 and 104.9. Just as I thought.

0: 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With all this heat, you can bubble up some thunderstorms. Talk about here comes the rain again. We'll watch the radars for you all throughout your holiday weekend.
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There's man Brian Adams, summer of 69, on Long Island's only classic hit station, Big 98.1 and 104.9. Gave you a chance to get those tickets to get in the door for the Catholic Health Amphitheater Balls Hill Freedom Fest tonight. Brett Young on stage, Gucci Fireworks. 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You won't get in. It's sold out. 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

Originally, Chaka Khan did this song, I'm Every Woman, in the later 70s. Along comes Whitney Houston, redoes that in 1993. I know the party is on wherever you're going to be for this holiday weekend. And yes, there's no commercial-free weekend whistle because, excuse me, the holiday's already underway. But it's always brought to you by the Drury Clinic in Riverhead at 633 Old Country Road. 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

down that buckling highway of love with all the teeth that have it, you know, the asphalt and stuff. Anyway, Aretha Franklin on Long Island's only classic station, Big 98.1 and 104.9. Another big fireworks spectacular in New York City happening tomorrow evening. Incredible heat here on the island. We're in the 90s, around 100 plus in the city, well into the hundreds, like 104, 105, Newark, New Jersey. Crazy heat. Make sure you hydrate whatever you're doing all weekend long and stay safe. Michael Jackson, It's Bad on Big 98.

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0: Little Brian Adams, Rod Stewart, and Sting coming together for this one. It's all for love, just for you on Big 98.

thinking about it. Some great harmony there with those three, Brian Adams, Rod Stewart, and Sting. 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And I'm doing the Super Saturday Night Party every Saturday night here on Long Island's only classic station, Big 98.1 and 104.9. 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
0: 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It's in the mix in 2026. And for your weekend, we got your soundtrack again. Your holiday weekend, it's right here. With the beats, the barbecue, we got it. We're lighting up with the wise man, Frankie C, yours truly. 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

0: 4.9 Long Island's only classic station, and like a flock of seagulls leaving our droppings everywhere, it's Iran. 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
0: Yeah, tonight it's Freedom Fest, Catholic Health Amphitheater, Bald Hill, with Brett Young on stage, Gucci Fireworks on the soundtrack right here. Now, as we've been talking about, you have to have a ticket to get in the door tonight. If you don't have a ticket, don't come down. They're not going to let you in the door. Totally sold out. Thousands down there. It's going to be a very, very warm night tonight. Make sure you hydrate. Try to stay cool and take it easy. But you know what? Enjoy yourself and happy holidays. Big 98.1 to 104.9. Here comes Tears for Fears.

Big 98.1, 104.9, Long Island's only classic station. Well, tonight's the night, Catholic Health Amphitheater, Bald Hill, Freedom Fest, Brett Young on stage. We are getting real close to the showtime, and you know what? Those Grouchy fireworks, and yes, be listening to the soundtrack on this very radio station later during the evening. Once those things light up the sky, we'll light up the radio with that. Scotty R, it's been a blast and a pass. Take a fork of me. I am done. Remember, wherever you go, there you are. Don't follow. Lead with your heart. It takes one person to make a difference. Live love, not war. I love you so much. Be safe this weekend. And again, stay hydrated and stay cool. The heat's going to be tough the next couple days. Back here for your Saturday. Oh, excuse me. Your Super Saturday Night Party tomorrow night starting at 6. We'll see you then. And good night. I'm coming over. The barbecue's lit. I smell it. Here I come.

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6: Shadows in the Night. Pat Benatar was the name of that tune. Brenda working over. No, she's camping at Smith Point Park. Everybody's singing along today. Yeah, congratulations, Shadows in the Night. Won the Ducks ticket. It's qualified for Rod Stewart tickets all next week with the Wise Man. And the Impossible, the sound that makes you smile first thing in the morning. Birds chirping. Becky Gomez of Medford knew it. Congratulations. Let's see. Travis and Taylor getting married this weekend. Survey named Karen as the most judged name ever. Minions singing competition for the Minions and Monsters premiere. It opens this weekend. And a girl sang the Jackson 5, I'll Be There song, the one we play here on Big 98. And would you stay at the world's most dangerous hotel? I'll post the info up on social. And Freedom Fest, yeah, happy birthday, America. Don't forget, see you Monday morning with your chance to qualify for Rod Stewart Jones Beach tickets with the Wise Man. Have a tremendous 4th. Happy birthday, America.

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